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3: 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We're going to kick it off right now with a brand new one from Tim Stafford. Here's Right Amount of Wrong.

there's one that just debuted on the BluegrassToday.com Top 30 National Airplay Survey a couple of weeks back. Mylon Miller here on Into the Blue with Dance Among the Thistle. And before that, Frank Sullivan and Dirty Kitchen. Their current single on Turnberry, their very first for that label. And their cover of a new grass revival tune called Looking Past You. All right, we're going to call on Buddy Melton right now with a brand new single we're debuting here called Some Other Small Town.

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There's your current number one single on the BluegrassToday.com Top 30 National Airplay Survey. 2 weeks in a row, I might add. Kenny and Amanda Smith here on Into the Blue. That's called Tears of the Cherokee. By the way, 6 weeks overall on that chart. I'm Terry Hurd, and here's a gal who is no stranger to number ones herself. 4 weeks at number one for her previous single. Here's J. Lee Roberts with the new one, Memories on the Moon.

0: That's a brand new one from J.M. Clifford, Hard Luck Man, here on Into the Blue. And J. Lee Roberts before that, a song she co-authored with Keith Barnacastle, Rebecca Spear, and my good friend Billy Droz. We heard Memories on the Moon. I'm Terry Hurd. We are into an hour of the very best in bluegrass. A short break, and we'll be right back with a brand new one from Danny Burns. Don't go away.
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his own unique Irish Celtish bluegrass blend. When it's right, it's right. Danny Burns here on Into the Blue with the Fisherman's Blues. That just out from the folks at Pinecastle. Well, we're going to call on Trey Hensley right now, who worked, as you know, for many years as a duo with Rob Ikes, out on his own now. From his current Pinecastle release, Outrun, here's Can't Outrun the

0: The artist formerly known as Bronwyn Keith Hines Carter, now known simply as Bronwyn, saves us all a little breath. That is her second single in just 30 days, one called Johnny Ray, and you can check out a great lyric video on Bluegrass Today of that one. A short break. We'll be right back with Brad Kaler and Mineral Bluff Review. 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
2: 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Showtime, 5 until 6:15 p.m. on the Avenue of Flags stage. 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Then Saturday and Sunday, August 22nd and 23rd, you can see the new Rockin' Ramblers. 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

That is his brand new single and his second for the folks at Turnberry Records since signing with them. Brad Kaler and Mineral Bluff Review here on Into the Blue and one called Oh Athena. Well, right now, a very special treat. Alan Bybee teaming up with Ronnie McCurry and Sierra Hall on a great original instrumental I think you'll really enjoy. A little tip of the hat here to the late

Well, how good of a mandolin student are you? Could you pick out the different players in that one? That's Alan Bybee here on Into the Blue, together with Sierra Hall and Ronnie McCurry, Uncle Herschel. We're going to push on through this hour now and into the Vintage Hour with a little help from Ashby Frank. Here's Everybody's Got Their 9-Pound Hammer.

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I personally find it hard to believe this month marks 6 years since his passing in August of 2020. The great Steve Gulley here on Into the Blue, together with all his brothers in Mountain Heart and one called Mountain Heart, one of his originals. I'm Terry Hurd, and we're into an hour of vintage bluegrass, proudly brought to you each and every week by BluegrassToday.com. We're heading back to the mid-70s right now with the Sawtooth Mountain Boys. Here's the Sawtooth Mountain Breakdown.

0: The Cherry Homes here on Into the Blue from the Black and White CD, a band that started playing after attending a bluegrass festival in 1999. They were together for about 14 years before disbanding, six albums in all. That's called The Nine Yards. And we'll be right back. Hey, bluegrass fans, if you love the outdoors, camping, and great music, Pickett and Parsons is where it all comes together. 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
3: 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We're heading back to

0: If you are a bluegrass fan, that is more than just a must-have album. The Tony Rice Unit here on End of the Blue, going back to 1979 from Manzanita. That's Jensing Sullivan. Odd thing about that record, no banjo tracks anywhere to be found. But he made up for lost time about a decade later, 1988. When he joined up with Bela Fleck on Bela's Drive album for this recording of one called Natchez Trace.
1: One, two, three, and...

I dare say the 2000s were a bit of a renaissance for bluegrass. There were so many great releases that came out during that period of time. That was just one of them from the Marble Town album, Nothing But a Whippoorwill, featuring Wayne Taylor on lead. And we are in the Vintage Hour, and we're playing a lot of those tracks from that period here on Into the Blue. We're going to go back and pick up one from the Lonesome River Band right now, previous decade, actually, the 90s. Here's Ronnie Bowman on lead with one called Say I Do.

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That has long been one of my favorite songs from the Kenny and Amanda Smith Band. That one dates 2008 from the Live and Learn album, and just some great guitar and banjo interplay going on there. And of course, the vocals cannot be beat. That's called I Jump the Mississippi, co-authored in part by George Jones, by the way. And the music continues now with Blue Moon Rising. Here's Youngstown.

The music of the Boxcars here on Into the Blue, going back to 2017 from Familiar with the Ground. Adam Steffi doing the lead on that one. Marshallville. Sideline also covered that tune, did a great job with it. Well, speaking of Adam Steffi, he was, of course, a member of this band in the early going. Here's Alison Krauss and Union Station.

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0: I think Kristen Scott Benson said it best a long time ago. If you can recognize a certain banjo player from their style, well, you've probably narrowed it down to about a half a dozen, and he is one of the most recognizable. Sammy Sheeler here on Into the Blue, and one from the Team Flathead Project. That's, of course, Red Rooster. Well, speaking of recognizable voices in this particular case, here's Dudley Connell with the Johnson Mountain Boys.
1: Here goes the

Nah, the Johnson Mountain Boys from the final album they put forth as a band, 1992, the Blue Diamond album, and the one featuring Dudley Connell on lead, as many of their tracks did. Of course, there goes My Love. Well, we're going to push on through this vintage hour of bluegrass now with a little help from Michael Cleveland and Flamekeeper and a Jesse Brock original. Here's Kickin' Back.

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artist who just made her debut here on Into the Blue a couple of weeks ago, Laura Lee Jones with Sun Can't Stop the Rain. By the way, she is co-author of Daly and Vincent's Moonshines on the Still. We'll be getting to that song here in the next set. Before that, Doyle Lawson and Jerry Sally teaming up on One Called When It's Time for the Whippoorwill to Sing. And the music continues now. Here's Andy Leftwich with one from Aced called Up Massey Road.

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I just love his sound, and apparently a lot of other people do as well, not just listeners, but bluegrass DJs who kept that on the Bluegrass Today charts for some 19 weeks overall. Two of those weeks at number one, a song penned by Jim Beavers called Blue Ridge Blue. I'm Terry Hurd, and as promised, we're going to call upon Daly and Vincent right now. Their second single, the follow-up to their version of Ruby. Here's Moonshines on the Still.

0: That's a guy who had a long-time dream come true just a few weeks ago. Ashby Frank here on Into the Blue, who made his Opry debut. That track called The Stokes County Buck Dancing Man. And by the way, you can read all about that experience on bluegrasstoday.com. Before that, Benson gave us their current single, Maybe It's You, and Daly and Vincent with Moonshine's on the Still. And we'll be right back.
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In the right hands, rock songs can make great bluegrass songs, and there is the perfect example. Daniel Grindstaff, together with all his Uptown Troubadours, and their cover of Tom Petty's Angel Dream. By the way, that track made it all the way to number one. And speaking of number ones, here's one that enjoyed 7 weeks at number one on the Bluegrass Today charts. A song I had the great privilege of writing with Ronnie Bowman. Here's When Karma Comes Calling. They say-

I regret the breakup of Newtown every time I hear her voice. What a great band and so many great songs they covered. Thankfully, she is still singing and playing great music. The new band called Throwdown Thursday. That's Katy Penn here on Into the Blue together with Justin Jenkins and a Blue Moon Rising tune recorded many years ago that featured Keith Garrett on lead. That's called The Next Big Thing. Before that, Volume 5, the title track or pseudo-title track to their current album, When Karma Comes Calling. I'm Terry Hurd. A short break. We'll be right back with Allison Krauss and Union Station. Hey, bluegrass fans, if you love the outdoors, camping, and great music, Pickin' and Parsons is where it all comes together.

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5: All the notes in just the right place. This is Into the Blue.

Almost a decade and a half since the release of the previous album, well worth the wait. The amazing voice of Alison Krauss, together with Union Station here on Into the Blue, and a song that enjoyed 32 weeks on the Bluegrass Today survey, of course, making it all the way to number one. That's called Richmond on the James. I'm Terry Hurd, and the music continues now with Junior Sisk. This one's called I Don't Hurt Anymore.

0: They can put the drive to it, and so effortlessly. Daly and Vincent here on Into the Blue, going back a few years. That's called The Poor Boy Working Blues. Seth Mulder and Midnight Run from the album Coming On Strong. On Rebel before that, we heard the Churchill Special, and Junior Sisk gave us I Don't Hurt Anymore. For the Bluegrass Radio Network in Music City, USA, Nashville, Tennessee, I'm Terry Hurd. 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
4: The mechanic raised up from under

spawner's nearly gone. The injector ports are stripped, and that ain't all. The torque converter's running low on torque, and that water pump's nearly down a quart. We caught it all in time, so you're in luck. He said, I've got the time and I've got the parts. Just give me the word and I'm ready to start. I think we

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And I know you've been using a cut rate thesaurus because your adverbs are backed up into your course. Now your verse is running on verbs that are way too weak.

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this old world is full of singers, but just a few are chosen to tear your heart out when they sing. Imagine life without them. All your radio heroes

You know the heart of country music still beats in Luke the Drifter. 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Old Marty, Hank and Lefty, why I can feel them right here with me.

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Western song. 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
2: Darling, I knew it was you.
1: Loretta, there's something I've just got to tell you.
2: Oh, please, tell me what to do.
1: I don't really know how to say this, but I want to tell you that
2: you
1: I...
2: Get

0: 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I'm trying to tell you that
1: the talk is around that we're through.
0: Yeah, I know. I've heard it too.
1: Oh, darling, tell me what to do.
0: But that's just it. That's what I'm trying to tell you. I want to tell you that.

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1: You tell me it's over and done.
0: I really thought that I loved you, and you know that.
1: You say that you've had all your fun.
0: And you just got to believe me. I never meant to hurt you.
1: But I can't believe
0: this is the hardest thing
1: I hang up the phone.
0: Yeah, I'll be gone.
1: As soon as I hang up the phone.
0: Goodbye, Loretta.
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me and you went away. You said that you'd be back in just a day. You've broken your promise and you've left me here alone. I don't know why you did, dear, but I do know that you're gone.

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I thought that you wanted me and always would be mine, but you went and left me here with troubles on my mind.

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When purchased and redeemed at the gate between 11 a.m. and 1 p.m. And children 12 and under continue to receive free admission when accompanied by a responsible adult. Yes, the Erie County Fair welcomes the first family of country music, the Ramblin' Lou Family Band. They're going to be celebrating 61 years of entertaining at the fair this year, performing the first 8 days, August 12th through the 19th. Showtime, 5 until 6:15 p.m. on the Avenue of Flag stage. 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And stop by and say hello to Ronnie D. He's going to be broadcasting live from the fair from our WXRL mobile unit near Gate 2. Then Saturday and Sunday, August 22nd and 23rd, you can see the new Rockin' Ramblers. 5 members of the Ramblin' Lou Family Band playing familiar pop, country, and rock hits that you'll love to sing along to. It's happening at the Avenue of Flag stage at 5 p.m. both days. Come on out and enjoy the Great Erie County Fair and the Ramblin' Lou Family Band. It's a family tradition.

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2: AP News, I'm Marcela Sanchez. Even as hopes increase that a deal on the Strait of Hormuz could be imminent, attacks on shipping in the region continue. AP correspondent Charles Deledesma reports.
3: Iran and Oman are inching toward a deal to reopen the disputed Strait of Hormuz and potentially bring an end to the war. The emerging agreement calls for ships to enter the Persian Gulf through an Iranian-controlled route and exit through a route controlled by Oman, two regional officials have told the AP. Meanwhile, the Iranian-backed Houthi rebels claimed on Wednesday they'd fired ballistic missiles toward a Saudi oil tanker called the Wafa in the Red Sea. A military spokesman for the Houthis saying the vessel was targeted in the northern Red Sea area off the Saudi port city of Yanbu. There's been no immediate comment from Saudi Arabia. I'm Charles Deledesma.
2: Representative Haley Stevens and progressive Abdul El-Sayed are in a close race for the Democratic Senate nomination in Michigan. The winner will face off in November against Republican former Representative Mike Rogers. The Senate Judiciary Committee has sent Acting Attorney General Todd Blanche's confirmation bid for a floor vote. This comes after two GOP holdouts who threatened to block Blanche reached a deal for the Justice Department to confirm in writing that it would not move forward with a $1.8 billion fund for Trump allies who claimed political prosecution. Shares advanced in Europe and Asia after the U.S. stock market rallied to records, helped by strong corporate earnings reports and hopes for a deal setting the stage for talks that might eventually lead to an end to the war in Iran. Oil prices rose, with Brent crude gaining more than 1%. More stories at apnews.com. This is AP News.
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2: SpaceX reported it lost more than $500 million in its first quarterly report as a public company.
3: The loss was less than what Wall Street expected. Revenue soared. Stock in SpaceX has fallen by roughly half since its peak in June, following a massive initial public offering that briefly made Elon Musk the world's first trillionaire.
4: As the saying goes, you know, normally they would say, this ain't rocket science. Well, actually, rocket science is literally our daily business.
3: Investors knocked SpaceX share price down on worries Musk oversold them on the Starship rocket for space travel.
4: But we are expecting to have a very high launch rate and thus achieve a level of safety needed for humans very quickly, probably by the end of next year.
3: Starship successfully deployed satellites in space during a test late last month. I'm Ed Donahue.
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6: 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And it's Craig Matthews. Matthews in the morning on this Wednesday, 7:04. And going to be a wonderful Wednesday weather-wise. Let's get right to it here. Sunshine, but increasing clouds today. Going to be on the hot side, 86. Chance of showers and thunderstorms after midnight, 71. Slight, operative word there, of showers and thunderstorms tomorrow. Otherwise, sunshine and 84. And right now, we're at a comfortable 64 degrees in our all country.
7: Good morning, everyone. There's a disabled vehicle on our 190 North work zone. So this is right near Clint Street, blocking the left lane. That's backing drivers up, of course, all the way to the 90 and impacting the 90 East from the 400 to the 190 North ramp, all because of that one disabled vehicle that's giving folks a tough time because it's only two lanes through that section. So it's down to a single lane. If you're heading towards Buffalo or towards Seneca Streets or the First Ward, wherever your travels go on the 190 North, you're going to be hitting some delays if you're coming off the 90 East. Other than that, just some delays on the 219 South. Continuing some paving work, the right lane is closed from the 90 to Mile Strip. With your NFTA traffic and transit update, I'm Lance Mellon.
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0: Statler Brothers. WXRL Classic Country and more where that came from with Alabama. And I can't help but think of my good friend Father Ross out there at St. Francis of Assisi, who always said about the small stuff. It's all small stuff, yeah. Good message and a good song, great song from Alabama on the way. And yes, all our fun features this morning. Holy cow, got quite a list here on the birthday list, Classic Country birthday list. And we'll get to the calendar as well, Craig's calendar. I'm going to be a little embarrassed to talk about it, and I shouldn't be. I really shouldn't be, but it's, and we'll talk more about it here, because I don't want to mention yet that it's National Underwear Day. Yeah, a day to celebrate your underwear. Now, if we wear underwear under, okay, how come we don't call the clothes on top outerwear?
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0: And a group once known as the Backside of 30, now the Rustic Ramblers.

0: and Gene Hiltz on steel guitar in the spotlight in about 30 minutes away. And I guess we do call the clothes that we wear outside, outerwear. Well, it's usually more of a reference to, you know, jackets or, you know, coats or whatever. But National Underwear Day. Who comes up with this stuff? It wasn't me. I'm just the messenger. 7:13, got the message here from Mother Nature that it's going to get hot today. 86, lots of sunshine, according to the official forecast for Greater Buffalo, but some clouds increasing as the day goes along, leading to the fact that we're going to maybe experience some thunderstorms overnight and showers, chance at least, after midnight, 71. And a chance of showers and thunderstorms tomorrow, slight chance, they're saying. Otherwise, mostly sunny Thursday and 84. And the weekend, not too bad. Partly sunny on Saturday, chance of showers and thunderstorms, and I guess that's to be expected. You know, when you get this much heat. And Sunday, my wife's birthday. I'm saying it because I don't want to forget. But Sunday, sunny and 80. Right now, we're up to 65 degrees in RL country.
1: Good morning, everyone. There's a disabled vehicle on our 190 North work zone. So this is right near Clinton Street, blocking the left lane. That's backing drivers up, of course, all the way to the 90 and impacting the 90 East from the 400 to the 190 North ramp, all because of that one disabled vehicle that's giving folks a tough time because it's only two lanes through that section. So it's down to a single lane. If you're heading towards Buffalo or towards Seneca Streets or the First Ward, wherever your travels go on the 190 North, you're going to be hitting some delays if you're coming off the 90 East. Other than that, just some delays on the 219 South. Continuing some paving work, the right lane is closed from the 90 to Mile Strip. With your NFTA Traffic and Transit update, I'm Lance Mellon.
0: 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We're keeping it country. 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
1: You know, this old world is full of singers, but just a few are chosen to tear your heart out when they sing. Imagine life without them. 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

You know the heart of country music still beats in Luke the Drifter. You can tell it when he sang I Saw the Light. Old Marty, Hank and Lefty, why I can feel them right here with me.

Money. No, I don't always say that. In fact, I never say that. Although they do pay weekly here at WXRL. Very weekly. Kidding.

blurred, their shirts all soaked with sweat. He's riding hard to catch that herd, but he ain't caught him yet. 'Cause they've got to ride forever on that range up in the sky. All the horses

0: WXRL Classic Country. So many versions of that song over the years. My mother loved her Vaughn Monroe version. Oh, there's a name from the past, huh? Me? Nah, I love that Johnny Cash version of Ghost Riders in the Sky. WXRL, getting ready for the Erie County Fair. Are you ready? Hard to believe, a week from today. And yes, the Ramblin' Lou Family Band will be there, kicking it off. And this will be their 61st year. That is just an unbelievable record. And so proud to be out there when I get the chance, and I will be on several occasions during the course of the fair to help introduce them at their 5 o'clock show, the first 8 days of the fair. And, of course, the Rockin' Ramblers, the offshoot group, will also be performing out there. Keep listening for more about that. But right now, I suggest listening up because it's, what, already August 5th, and 2027 will be here soon. And we're already planning for an incredible adventure, the WXRL Cruise.
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2: Good morning. It is Wednesday. It is 7:31, and we're going to have a wonderful Wednesday, a hot one. But eventually we're going to be dealing with some clouds rolling in and, yeah, some showers and thunderstorms overnight. The full forecast for you, sunshine, increase in clouds, 86 today. Chance of showers and thunderstorms after midnight, 71. And a slight chance of showers and thunderstorms tomorrow. Otherwise, a mostly sunny Thursday. And right now we're actually up to 65 degrees. 65 degrees in RL country. That's the latest as far as the forecast goes. How about traffic for your ride wherever you need to be today? Let's check things out. The folks in the NFTA are wonderful to keep us posted. And let's get the very latest from Lance.
3: Good morning, everyone. Well, we had the left lane closed on the 190 North right near Clinton Street through the work zone for just a little bit. It lasted about 20 minutes, and it did give us delays all the way to the 90 East and then the 90 down to the 400. But things have already gotten a lot better, so it was just a quick hiccup for your drive. So from the 400 to the 190, in decent shape. You might tap the brakes a little bit on the ramp to the 190 North, but then moving well through the work zone. So thankfully, the kind of a crisis was averted for this morning drive. Other than that, just a little bit of typical volume. The 90 East, a little further into Cheektowaga between William and Walden, a touch slow for you. And then, of course, the 219 South between the 90 and Mile Strip. The right lane is closed as crews do some paving work in the South Towns this morning. And on the 219 at South, once again, with your NFTA traffic and transit update, I'm Lance Mellon.
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Classic Country WXRL. You know, long before the television show The Voice, there was another one that was called The Voice. A legendary singer, yes, by the name of Vern Gosden. And we remember him today. Happy heavenly birthday to the man who scored 19 top 10 solo hits and won numerous awards over the years. And we remember him on this 5th of August with one of many great songs from him. Happy birthday, belatedly. Well, I shouldn't say belatedly, posthumously. A happy heavenly birthday is probably a better way to put it, right? Remembering Vern G-

across the country, WXRL, affectionately known as The Voice. It was silenced back in 2009, but we're remembering the man born on this day in 1934 and remembering so many of his great hits. I mentioned numerous awards over the years, including in 1989, a CMA Song of the Year Award for this song from Vern.

0: was chiseled in stone.
1: Ooh, that one twangs at the heartstrings, doesn't it? And Vern Gosden, remembering him today. Happy heavenly birthday. Classic Country WXRL, we remember. And we're also going to remember a lady who had several big hits, including a huge hit from the pen of Kris Kristofferson. And we lost her way too soon. She was only in her 60s when she passed. Talking about Sammy Smith, and I think you know the song, right? Help Me Make It Through the Night. And we'll play that. And from a country artist from out of Canada who is very much alive and still looking so darn pretty. And it's okay, my wife knows that whenever Terry Clark, yes, that's who I'm talking about, is on TV or on the radio, I have this little grin, this little smile, and I get a little smack upside the head, knock the head off, as she says, with a smile. So I say good morning with a big smile because we got a beautiful day ahead. The full forecast details, another check on traffic for your ride into wherever you need to be today is coming up. And yes, the spotlight on local talent is our Upstate Farms local talent salute just minutes away.
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1: And always book early because these incredible adventures fill up very, very fast. 746, the official forecast for Greater Buffalo. Sunshine, but clouds on the increase today, 86. After midnight, a chance of showers and thunderstorms. Otherwise, cloudy Wednesday night, Thursday morning, 71 only for the overnight low. And a slight chance of showers and thunderstorms tomorrow, otherwise a mostly sunny day and the high 84. Right now, 65 degrees and delightful out there with the sunshine and blue skies. Hopefully a delightful ride. Let's find out from the MFTA.
3: Good morning, everyone. Well, we had the left lane closed on the 190 North right near Clinton Street through the work zone for just a little bit. It lasted about 20 minutes, and it did give us delays all the way to the 90 East and then the 90 down to the 400. But things have already gotten a lot better, so it was just a quick hiccup for your drive. So from the 400 to the 190, in decent shape. You might tap the brakes a little bit on the ramp to the 190 North, but then moving well through the work zone. So thankfully, the kind of a crisis was averted for this morning drive. Other than that, just a little bit of typical volume. The 90 East, a little further into Cheektowaga between William and Walden, a touch slow for you. And then, of course, the 219 South between the 90 and Miles Strip. The right lane is closed as crews do some paving work in the South Towns this morning. And on the 219 at South, once again, with your NFTA Traffic and Transit Update, I'm Lance Mellon.
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0: Yes, remembering Jewel Faye Smith, better known as Sammy Smith. Born on this day, and we lost her, sadly, back in, what was that, 2009. Take

0: Bruce Sammy Smith, Classic Country, WXRL. And very much alive and still looking great. Terry Clark, it's her birthday today. Happy birthday, number 58.
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1: AP News, I'm Marcela Sanchez. Progressive candidate Abdul El-Sayed and moderate Representative Haley Stevens are in a close race for Michigan's Democratic U.S. Senate nomination. El-Sayed maintained a lead as initial results rolled in last night, but Stevens gained ground as Wayne County reported more votes into the night. Both addressed supporters, saying the vote count could continue well into the day. An Associated Press investigation found the Trump administration has detained more than 50 parents and spouses of active duty U.S. troops. At least six have been deported. The immediate family members of U.S. troops have generally not been targets of immigration enforcement, but the AP found they're now routinely being detained for months while trying to adjust their legal status through policies available to the close relatives of service members, even as the military recruits by advertising these benefits. The Senate Judiciary Committee has sent Acting Attorney General Todd Blanche's confirmation bid for a floor vote. AP Washington correspondent Sagar Magani reports.
2: That comes after two GOP holdouts who'd threatened to block Blanche reached a deal for the Justice Department to confirm in writing that it would not move forward with a $1.8 billion fund for Trump allies who claimed political prosecutions.
3: It's been rescinded, and I am satisfied.
2: But top Senate Democrat Dick Durbin says Republican Tom Tillis should not be. The administration could easily revive the fund.
4: 15 minutes after Mr. Blanche is confirmed as Attorney General.
2: The full Senate could vote this week on confirming Blanche, the president's former personal lawyer who has aggressively pushed the Trump agenda since taking over from Pam Bondi in April. Sagar Magani, Washington.
1: This is AP News.
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2: Disney managed a solid showing in its third quarter, bolstered by movies such as...
3: Came here as fast as they could.
2: Toy Story 5 and ongoing strength from its U.S. theme parks that made up for continued weakness from international tourism. Disney also announced a global short-form content sharing deal with TikTok. The agreement will bring Disney-focused fan-created content from TikTok to the Disney Plus app. Walt Disney Company cautioned earlier this year that its theme parks division would likely see modest growth due in part to declining tourism from abroad. Disney earned $2.64 billion or $1.51 per share. It earned $5.26 billion or $2.92 per share a year ago. I'm Lisa Dwyer.
1: And I'm Marcela Sanchez, AP News.
4: 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And once again, want to wish you a very happy National Underwear Day. Yes. Mm-hmm. Started way back in 2003. A way to celebrate underwear. And some folks take this very seriously. In fact, in 2013, thousands of people were invited to Times Square to try to break the Guinness Book of World Records for the largest gathering of people only in their underwear. Okay. Yeah, apparently it didn't last that long. It was kind of a brief thing. You saw that coming. You should have ducked. The official forecast for Greater Buffalo. We're talking sunshine and hot today. Increasing clouds, though, later. 86 for the high. 71 overnight with a chance of showers and thunderstorms after midnight. And a slight chance of showers and thunderstorms tomorrow. Slight chance. Otherwise, a mostly sunny day and 84. And right now, 65 degrees in RL country.
5: Good morning, everyone. Well, we had the left lane closed on the 190 North right near Clinton Street through the work zone for just a little bit. It lasted about 20 minutes, and it did give us delays all the way to the 90 east and then the 90 down to the 400. But things have already gotten a lot better, so it was just a quick hiccup for your drive. So from the 400 to the 190, in decent shape. You might have to brake a little bit on the ramps of the 190 north, but then moving well through the work zone. So thankfully, the kind of a crisis was averted for this morning drive. Other than that, just a little bit of typical volume. The 90 east, a little further into Cheektowaga between William and Walden, a touch slow for you. And then, of course, the 219 south between the 90 and Mile Strip. The right lane is closed as crews do some paving work in the Southtowns this morning. And on the 219 at south, once again, with your NFTA traffic and transit update, I'm Lance Mellon.
6: Matthews in the morning. Cause I woke up and I'm still breathing. Craig Matthews.
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0: Merle Haggard. 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Hi, it's Craig Matthews in the morning, 8:12. A beautiful hot day ahead, and hopefully you're right in. I guess things, last check with Lance, were improving, and that's a good thing. A great thing happens 1 week from today, the Erie County Fair. And just as great, yeah, who is going to be there? It's been a great summer for Western New York's first family of country music, the Ramblin' Lou Family Band. Now they get ready to perform at the upcoming 186th Erie County Fair in Hamburg, New York, with so many great attractions and new admission options. Advanced sale admission, $15. New early bird admission, $16. When purchased and redeemed at the gate between 11 a.m. and 1 p.m. And children 12 and under continue to receive free admission when accompanied by a responsible adult. Yes, the Erie County Fair welcomes the first family of country music, the Ramblin' Lou Family Band. They're going to be celebrating 61 years of entertaining at the fair this year, performing the first 8 days, August 12th through the 19th. Showtime, 5 until 6:15 p.m. on the Avenue of Flags stage. See the beautiful new covered seating area and enjoy the free breeze included. And stop by and say hello to Ronnie D. He's going to be broadcasting live from the fair from our WXRL mobile unit near Gate 2. Then Saturday and Sunday, August 22nd and 23rd, you can see the new Rockin' Ramblers. Five members of the Ramblin' Lou Family Band playing familiar pop, country, and rock hits that you'll love to sing along to. It's happening at the Avenue of Flag stage at 5 p.m. both days. Come on out and enjoy the Great Erie County Fair and the Ramblin' Lou Family Band. It's a family tradition.
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looking great here. Sunshine. Yeah, sunshine today. Increase in clouds though later, towards the evening, 86 for the high. Chance of showers and thunderstorms after midnight, 71. And a slight chance of showers and thunderstorms tomorrow. Otherwise, a mostly sunny day and still up there temperature-wise at 84. Weekend. Not too bad. Chance of showers and thunderstorms. Otherwise, sunshine on Saturday and 81. And Sunday, sunny and 80 for my wife's birthday. Mary Beth, happy birthday. Got to do a song for her here. Yeah. And I probably need to buy some gifts too, right? Yeah. 65 degrees in last check in RL country. WXRL, AM, FM, streaming too, playing Randy Travis. You're

It's time for the Classic Country Flashback feature on the Craig Matthews Radio Show for this week in August. 1966, George Jones scored his first country number one album with I'm a People. His 24th album release spent 2 weeks at the top of the charts. 1982, Willie Nelson was at number one on the U.S. country charts with Always on My Mind. The album was the Billboard number one country album of the year for 1982, peaking at the top of the charts for a total of 22 weeks, as well as spending 99 weeks on the charts. 1990, Capitol Records released Friends in Low Places by Garth Brooks, the first single from his second album, No Fences. The song spent 4 weeks at number one on the U.S. country singles charts. An idea for the song was born when Earl Bud Lee and some songwriting friends gathered for lunch one day at the Tavern on the Row in Nashville. When the check came, Lee realized he'd forgotten his money. He asked, "How do you expect to pay for the meal?" He said, "Don't worry, I have friends in low places. I know the cook." It's fun fact time on the Matthews in the Morning radio show. In 2024, a survey showed that 50% of the U.S. population are country music fans. This breaks down to 170 million music fans. The survey also found that country fans are more likely to go out dancing, go out into the town with friends, entertain at home, and dine out. In fact, country fans spent $16 billion dining out with friends and family in 2024. Even the lower of the numbers makes country music one of the largest audience in the U.S. That's all this week in classic country music history. To hear all these great artists and many more, listen to the Matthews in the Morning Show on Buffalo's Home for Classic Country Music.

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1: Thank you, RC. He'll be here tomorrow morning. Of course, every Thursday, Ralph C. on WXRL. And considering that fast fact about country being so popular and continues to be, I thought I'd play this one from AJ.

0: WXRL. Classic Country and Boxcar Willie got you thinking about trains. And, yeah, maybe that's a good thing because we've got an incredible trip planned with our Rammeloo Family Tours to ride the rails. And a very popular trip. More about that just ahead. Also, the forecast again. We'll check that. And just got an update on traffic from the NFTA. And no, you didn't miss it. Our Holy Cow Song of the Day will be coming up before 9.
1: 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All aboard!

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1: And if you like it hot, I think you're going to enjoy today.

0: sunshine, but increasing clouds, 86 for the high. 71 only overnight with a chance of showers and thunderstorms after midnight. And then a slight chance of showers and thunderstorms tomorrow. Otherwise, a mostly sunny Thursday. And still up there temperature-wise at 84. We're up to 69 degrees now in our all country.
1: Good morning, everyone. We do have an accident on the 290 East in the crash investigation site right near the Blue Water Tower leading towards the 90 West. So really not impacting traffic too much. We're seeing just kind of typical volume from just before Main Street, about a half mile before Main Street, leading towards the Blue Water Tower. So there are vehicles in that site, but I don't think it's giving us any extended delays. We are seeing delays on the 219 South from the 90 to Mile Strip for that right lane close as crews pave that section of the 219, and also just a little slow on the 90 east ramp to the 190 north, entering the work zone at South Ogden. With your NFTA traffic and transit update, I'm Lance Mellon.
0: And I'm Craig Matthews in the morning, WXRL. Based on the forecast, talking about some showers and thunderstorms, which we can actually still use some additional precip. Maybe the folks in Niagara County might disagree with that because they got so much just recently. But, you know, I just need to remind you here that sometimes you need a little rain sometime. You know, okay, that's right. There's a song about that, isn't there? Lynn Anderson, Rose Garden. I bet.

Good morning. It's Classic Country WXRL 837, and it's time for Nikki. Yes, and our holy cow. Song of the day, one of those great tunes you haven't heard in a while, and you say, holy cow, when was the last time I heard this one? Not all that long ago, for this guy that is actually, and I did not know this until yesterday, I was doing research for the show, part owner of the Charlotte Hornets. Why didn't I know that? Yeah, talking about Eric Church. Holy cow, round here buzz.

cow. 2017 for that one from Eric Church, our Holy Cow Song of the Day on Classic Country WXRL. 841, going to be celebrating the traffic signal. We'll talk about that in a moment.

0: and a night it says.
1: Surely must be lonesome number one.
0: One is the loneliest number. Casa Country, WXRL, and great memories there from Don Gibson. Great memories play all day long, leading up to Casa Country memories, that is, leading up to Ronnie D. and the Drive Time Polkas every Monday through Saturday at 5. Yeah, he'll be here today. It's 8:46, and besides the great Casa Country, the memories that we play, it's a history lesson here, and I kind of like sharing this stuff, and folks tell me they enjoy hearing it. So today, perhaps you're going to be stuck at a red light somewhere, and you're going to get frustrated or bored. Well, keep in mind just how incredible that that traffic signal is. In fact, today, International Traffic Light Day. Yes, the world's first electric traffic signal was placed at the corner of Euclid Avenue and East 105th Street. No, not in New York City, but in Cleveland, Ohio. And the first system actually only featured red and green, and the yellow was added after. And now you know.

0: and now you know. And yes, you're welcome.
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0: And make sure you heard about them on WXRL. We appreciate that. They do as well. I think you're going to appreciate the official forecast for Greater Buffalo. Lots of sunshine. Going to be on the hot side today. 86 clouds will increase as the day goes along. And that might lead into some showers and thunderstorms after midnight. A chance anyway. And 71 for the low. Slight chance of showers and thunderstorms tomorrow, although there's a mostly sunny Thursday and 84. And, of course, your Thursday starts with RC tomorrow morning, beginning at 7. Right now, we're up to 69 degrees in RL country. Final check on traffic. What you got, Lance?
4: Good morning, everyone. We do have an accident on the 290 East in the crash investigation site right near the Blue Water Tower leading towards the 90 West. So really not impacting traffic too much. We're seeing just kind of typical volume from just before Main Street, about a half mile before Main Street, leading towards the Blue Water Towers. So there are vehicles in that site, but I don't think it's giving us any extended delays. We are seeing delays on the 219 South from the 92 mile strip for that right lane close as crews pave that section of the 219, and also just a little slow on the 90 East ramp to the 190 North, entering the work zone at South Ogden. With your NFTA traffic and transit update, I'm Lance Mellon.
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Classic country. And no, I didn't forget my wife's birthday on Sunday, so I'm going to do a song for her. One of her favorites of all time. And I do realize, yeah, I can't just do this. I got to give some gifts, so I'll be out doing that today. So anyway, happy birthday, Mary Beth. Love you. And thank you for 45 years plus. 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And everybody else, have yourself a great rest.

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1: AP News, I'm Marcela Sanchez. The Democratic primary for U.S. Senate in Michigan is still too early to call. Progressive Abdul El-Sayed and moderate U.S. Representative Haley Stevens are in a tight race for the state's Democratic U.S. Senate nomination. The House Ethics Committee says it's opened an investigation into domestic abuse allegations against

0: Republican Representative Max Miller. Earlier in the day, Miller said he had requested his own investigation into the allegations made by his ex-wife, Emily Moreno. It wasn't clear whether his request or another one prompted the committee to investigate. The Ohio congressman is facing escalating pressure from his former father-in-law, Ohio Senator Bernie Moreno, and President Trump. Speaking with reporters, Senate Majority Leader John Thune was asked if he agreed with GOP colleague Moreno that Miller should not serve in Congress.
1: It's a very sad and unfortunate case. It is a family matter, and I don't have any observations beyond that.
0: Miller is facing a deadline to decide whether to stay in his race for re-election. Trump says a deal to reopen the Strait of Hormuz could come as early as today. This comes as Iran and Oman say they're inching toward a deal to reopen the disputed strait and potentially bring an end to the war. The AP's Charles de Ledesma has more.
2: The emerging agreement calls for ships to enter the Persian Gulf through an Iranian-controlled route and exit through a route controlled by Oman, two regional officials have told the AP. Meanwhile, the Iranian-backed Houthi rebels claimed on Wednesday they'd fired ballistic missiles toward a Saudi oil tanker called the Wafa in the Red Sea. A military spokesman for the Houthis saying the vessel was targeted in the northern Red Sea area off the Saudi port city of Yanbu. There's been no immediate comment from Saudi Arabia. I'm Charles de Ledesma.
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5: AP Sports, I'm Lisa Dwyer. In his Los Angeles Dodgers debut, Tarek Skubal pitched six effective innings in a 5-1 loss to the Chicago Cubs. It was the first start for Skubal since he was acquired in a blockbuster trade with Detroit on Saturday night. The two-time Cy Young Award winner says overall he was satisfied with his appearance, but
6: probably should be a little better at first pitch strikes, you know, I think, especially second or third time through.
5: George Lombard Jr. homered in the fifth inning of his Major League debut after being called up by the New York Yankees, making the 21-year-old the first Yankees shortstop to homer in his big league debut. And a new NFL season means lots of changes, and 2026 features 10 new head coaches now in charge. The Tennessee Titans are in that group, turning to Robert Saleh, hoping to end a four-season skid. Lisa Dwyer, AP Sports.
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1: Well, my daddy left home when I was three, and he didn't leave much to Ma and me. Just this old guitar and an empty bottle of booze. 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Well, he must have thought that it was quite a joke, and it got a lot of laughs from lots of folks. Seems I had to fight my whole life through. Some gal would giggle and I'd get red, and some guy'd laugh and I'd bust his head. 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

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Well, I knew that snake was my own sweet dad from a worn-out picture that my mother'd had. And I knew that scar on his cheek and his evil eye. He was big and bent and gray and old, and I looked at him and my blood ran cold. And I said, my name is Sue. How do you do? How are you gonna die? Yeah, that's what I told him. Well, I hit him hard right between the eyes, and he went down, but to my surprise, come up with a knife and cut off a piece of my ear. But I busted a chair right across his teeth, and we crashed through the wall and into the street, kicking and a-gouging in the mud and the blood and the beer. I tell you, I've fought tougher men, but I really can't remember when. He kicked like a mule and he bit like a crocodile. I heard him laugh and then I heard him cuss, and he went for his gun and I pulled mine first. He stood there looking at me and I saw him smile. He said, son, this world is rough, and if a man's gonna make it, he's gotta be tough. And I know I wouldn't be there to help you along. So I give you that name and I said goodbye. I knew you'd have to get tough or die. And it's that name that helped to make you strong. Yeah. He said, now you just fought one hell of a fight, and I know you hate me and you got the right to kill me now, and I wouldn't blame you if you do. But you ought to thank me before I die for the gravel in your guts and the spit in the eye, cause I'm the that named you Sue. Yeah, what could I do? What could I?

0: And if I ever have a son, I think I'm gonna name him Bill or George, anything but Sue. I'm doing this.
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1: 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It's Polka Session with yours truly for 60 minutes, following LJ with Polka Jamboree. 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

Get ready. It's coming. The 186th Annual Erie County Fair in Hamburg, August 12th through the 23rd, where there's fun for the whole family. The rides, entertainment, livestock exhibits, and much more. And join WXRL's Ronnie D. broadcasting live from the fair from 2 until 7 p.m. Monday through Friday. 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They're celebrating their 61st year at the fair, performing the first 8 days, August 12th through the 19th, with a daily show from 5 until 6:15 p.m. on the Avenue of Flag stage. Then on Saturday and Sunday, August

22nd and 23rd, don't miss the Rockin' Ramblers. 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
2: Chipotle Mexican Grill says it's removing jalapenos from some of its restaurants. The AP's Ed Donahue has more.
3: Jalapenos could potentially be tied to a salmonella outbreak. The Minnesota Department of Health confirmed an outbreak there is tied to several Mexican-style quick-service restaurants, and jalapenos are the suspected source. Officials identified 110 cases in Minnesota, with Chipotle involved in most. Chipotle says it pulled the jalapenos out of an abundance of caution and replaced them with products from a different grower in all locations where a previous common lot had been distributed. Symptoms of salmonella poisoning include diarrhea, fever, severe vomiting, dehydration, and stomach cramps. Most people who get sick recover within a week, but infections can be more severe in young children, older adults, and people with weakened immune systems. I'm Ed Donahue.
2: And I'm Marcela Sanchez, AP News.

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2: Welcome in. It is good to have you back for another week of Pure American Country. Hi there. I'm Zach Bennett, carrying the torch for the legendary Bill Cody and coming to you from the historic Acuff House studio on the Grand Ole Opry Plaza, looking out over the Opry House on a beautiful summer day here in Nashville, Tennessee. Hellos and hometowns are coming up. Later, we'll turn the calendar back to 1988, but we begin this week with a number one that wound up becoming Billboard's most played country song of 2008. It comes from James Otto. Just got started loving you on Pure American Country.

We just got started on Pure American Country with James Otto and just got started loving you. James wrote that song with Jim Famino and D. Vincent Williams, would co-produce the record with John Rich. Williams had told the others that he thought James could carry a kind of romantic song that Conway Twitty once made his specialty. And that instinct turned out to be right. Just Got Started Loving You became James's first country number one and really has remained the song most closely associated with his career. Well, our next song came from a much less glamorous scene. Songwriter Ashley Gourley had a repairman working at his house one day, and Ashley's two young children were running through the room, borrowing the tools of the repairman, generally making a nuisance of themselves and making his job a lot harder. Well, the repairman calmly looked at the chaos and reminded Ashley that one day he would miss scenes like this. Well, he carried that thought into a writing session with Lee Thomas Miller, who supplied the title of the song. They built it backwards from its emotional turning point, moving through three generations of a family. Trace Adkins, a father of five daughters, understood exactly what it was saying. He decided to record it, and it became yet another number one in his career. You're Gonna Miss This is on Pure American Country.

0: Trace Adkins. You're going to miss this. Following James Otto and Just Got Started Loving You. I'm Zach Bennett, carrying the torch for the great Bill Cody. More pure American country right around the corner with John Party and Miranda Lambert. George Jones, too. Don't go anywhere. We'll be right back.
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4: 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Yes, the Erie County Fair welcomes the first family of country music, the Ramblin' Lou Family Band. They're going to be celebrating 61 years of entertaining at the fair this year, performing the first 8 days, August 12th through the 19th. Showtime, 5 until 6:15 p.m. on the Avenue of Flags stage. 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And stop by and say hello to Ronnie D. He's going to be broadcasting live from the fair from our WXRL mobile unit near Gate 2. Then Saturday and Sunday, August 22nd and 23rd, you can see the new Rockin' Ramblers. 5 members of the Ramblin' Lou Family Band playing familiar pop, country, and rock hits that you'll love to sing along to. It's happening at the Avenue of Flags stage at 5 p.m. both days.

I'm Zach Bennett, doing my best to continue the legacy of Bill Cody here on Pure American Country. One of Bill's great friends in this business was John Party. And a few years back, John wanted his next album to make country listeners really move. So he worked with producers Bart Butler and Ryan Gore and leaned into fiddle, steel guitar, and really a dance floor rhythm. John wrote the lead single with Barry Dean and Natalie Hemby, and he heard a little of the early George Strait record Foolhearted Memory in its old school pulse. The result sounded traditional without feeling trapped in the past, and it would carry John back to number one. The song, Heartache Medication.

Whenever John would come to the Grand Ole Opry, he would always request Bill Cody host the show that night. And as often as Bill could, he definitely would do it for John. Heartache Medication, you just heard here on Pure American Country. John wrote that song with Barry Dean and Natalie Himby, as we said. And the record does exactly what he intended. Gives Heartbreak a two-step beat instead of asking it to quietly sit in the corner. Well, Natalie Himby, one of Nashville's great songwriters, also helped write this next one, this time with Miranda Lambert and Nicole Galyon. The three writers started comparing ordinary things that once required patience, taking photos on film, recording a song off the radio, rolling down a car window by hand, waiting for a letter to arrive. They weren't arguing that everything used to be better. They were just remembering a time when life didn't do quite so much of the work for us. The song

Became the first single from Miranda Lambert's album called Platinum. It won CMA honors for Single of the Year and took the ACM Award for Song of the Year. Here's Automatic, Miranda Lambert on Pure American Country.

0: George Jones and the Race Is On. Sawyer Brown would go on to cut that record in the 90s, but George's original you just heard there. Don Rollins wrote it after a visit to Turf Paradise in Phoenix. And George, well, he first heard it among a stack of demos at the Longhorn Ballroom in Dallas. And George was ready to dismiss the whole batch of them until that opening line caught him. Pappy Daly produced the record. It reached number 3 on the country chart. Even made a brief appearance on the pop chart. More Pure American Country is next, and you take the reins with Hellos and Hometowns. It's coming up.
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It's time for Hellos and Hometowns on Pure American Country. I'm Zach Bennett, carrying the torch for Bill Cody. 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Hello to Rachel, checking in from Bozeman, Montana. Curtis, down on the complete opposite end of the country in Dothan, Alabama. And Tyler is in the home of the reigning college football national champions, Bloomington, Indiana. I don't know about you, but that still seems weird to me. Congratulations to the Hoosiers on a great year. Got a new season starting in a few weeks. We'll see if they can repeat. But all that to say, Tyler wanted to hear the new one from Luke Combs. This was written by Dan Alley, Sam Banks, and Nick Walsh. It was the first time they'd ever written together. And Luke said once he heard it, he just couldn't get it out of his head, which is a pretty good sign when you're selecting a single, isn't it? Here's Be By You on Pure American Country.

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Call in or send us a text anytime. Marsha in Eau Claire, Wisconsin did that. So did Benny in Lubbock, Texas. And Andrea is in Roanoke, Virginia. Dropped us a line asking for some Colin Ray. This song led off Colin's album called Extremes. It would reach the country top 10 in 1994 and turned a guilty man's rapidly changing explanation into one of the decade's most playful hit songs. For you, Andrea, it's Colin Ray, and that's my story, and I'm sticking to it.

Oh, the legendary Emmylou Harris, and two more bottles of wine. That request going out to Marsha in Eau Claire. Delbert McClinton wrote that song from experience, by the way, after following his musical partner Glenn Clark to Los Angeles and discovering that California didn't automatically make life easier. Delbert would actually record that song first, but then Emmylou and producer Brian Ahern turned it into a country number one in 1978. And of course, you heard Colin Ray. That's my story for Andrea and Roanoke. Just before that, remember, I'm always happy to put your hometown on the map and take your request. You can call or text anytime, 615-669-6650. Coming up in just a little bit, we're going to open the time capsule from 1988. Got music from Kathy Mattea, Dwight Yoakam, and Buck

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4: Hello, my friends. 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
8: This next song was written by Ronnie Dunn and Craig Wiseman, and the most remarkable part of its history may be what happened after it reached radio. It peaked at number 8, always a strong hit. Good to say you had a top 10, but it didn't reach number 1, so there's always something left to be desired there. But it became one of the most honored singles of Brooks and Dunn's entire career. At the 2006 CMA Awards, it won Song of the Year, Single of the Year, and Music Video of the Year, and it would later earn ACM honors for Song of the Year as well. Kix Brooks, Ronnie Dunn, Tony Brown all produced it, all in the Hall of Fame, by the way. The arrangement begins with restraint, gives Ronnie room to tell the story, and then gradually opens into the gospel harmonies that make the final chorus feel larger than one person's testimony. The record proved that a song didn't have to reach number 1 to become a true standard. Sometimes listeners, writers, and fellow artists recognize the weight of a record long after the chart has finished counting spins. Brooks and Dunn, here's Believe on Pure American Country.
9: Old man Wrigley lived in that white house down the street where I grew up. 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

0: That's Brooks and Dunn. Believe on Pure American Country. I'm Zach Bennett. Coming up in just a bit, our spotlight year of 1988. How about some music from Kathy Mateo?
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I'm Zach Bennett, carrying the torch for Bill Cody here on Pure American Country, and it's time to look back at our spotlight year. 1988 this week is where we're going. And before we get to a couple of country number ones from that year, Washington defeated the Broncos 42-10 in Super Bowl 22, and quarterback Doug Williams was named the game's MVP. And it was right after that Super Bowl on ABC that the Wonder Years would premiere. Rain Man became the highest grossing release of 1988 at the domestic box office, and later win the Academy Award for Best Picture. And in country music, brothers Paul and Gene Nelson turned a real family retirement into one of the year's most enduring songs. Their aunt and uncle, Louise and Hop Langley, lived in Washington, North Carolina. Hop had spent his working life driving a truck, and Louise was looking forward to the day he could finally come home, park the truck, and stay there for good. Alan Reynolds would produce Kathy Mattea's recording of the song, and the single became her second trip to number one. From our spotlight year of 1988, 18 Wheels and a Dozen Roses. Charlie's got-

0: taking it back to our spotlight year 1988 with Dwight Yoakam and Buck Owens in Streets of Bakersfield and Kathy Mattea, 18 Wheels and a Dozen Roses on Pure American Country. I'm Zach Bennett, carrying the torch for Bill Cody, and that's going to wrap up hour one, but we've got a whole nother hour to go. Rascal Flatts and Montgomery Gentry kick it off as polar opposites. Plus, Dierks Bentley, Scotty McCreary, Bailey Zimmerman, Sarah Evans, Keith Whitley. Oh, the stars just keep on coming. Plenty more still ahead. Stay right there. More Pure American Country is next.
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0: It's hour number two of Pure American Country. We're just getting things cranked up. I'm Zach Bennett, continuing the legacy of Bill Cody. Thank you for joining us this week. We begin hour two with Polar Opposites. This is when we play two hit songs that have titles that point in completely opposite directions. Both of them this week, one-word titles. We'll start with a song that Jeffrey Steele and Steve Robson wrote around the idea that every wrong turn, every loss, and every unexpected choice can still lead a person into the place they were meant to reach. Dan Huff and Rascal Flatts together would produce the record, and it would become another country number one for the group. The first of our polar opposites this week is Rascal Flatts and Here.

That's Rascal Flatts, and here, the first half of our Polar Opposites pair this week. Jeffrey Steele wrote that song with Steve Robson we mentioned a moment ago, but what you didn't know, or maybe you didn't know, was that it came during a period of deep grief after Jeffrey's teenage son Alex had passed away. Well, the song never specifically names that loss, but its belief that every road carries meaning gave the record an emotional weight beyond a simple love song. Well, Jeffrey Steele also connects us to the opposite title. He co-wrote this song with Bob DePiro. Troy Gentry of Montgomery Gentry later said the duo knew they had something special the first time they ever played it in concert. The audience was already singing along before the single had really become a big hit at radio, and they said, we got us one here. Well, it didn't quite make it to number one. It peaked at number three, but its shouted chorus became one of the duo's most reliable live moments. From here to the exact opposite. This is Montgomery Gentry and Gone on Pure American Country.

0: That song carries a little extra special meaning for me, and if you're an Atlanta Braves fan, you might know why. I go to a lot of Braves games down at Truist Park, and whenever the Braves hit a home run, that's the song they play. Gone like a freight train, gone like yesterday. My heart rate goes up every time I hear that song. Montgomery Gentry on Pure American Country, part of our Polar Opposites pair, and before that, you heard Rascal Flatts and Here. And interestingly enough, Jeffrey Steele, co-writer of both of them. Coming up next on Pure American Country, music from Dierks Bentley, Scotty McCreery, and more. Don't go anywhere.
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Hey, it's Zach Bennett doing my best to continue the legacy of the great Bill Cody here on Pure American Country. Well, Dierks Bentley, Josh Keir, and Chris Tompkins started with a question. What happens when a groom gets left before the wedding but can't get his money back for the honeymoon? Well, their answer was to send him to Cancun by himself, surround him with strangers, and let the celebration cover up a broken heart. Dierks said the song's funny on the surface, but there's a real loneliness underneath it. See if you can hear it. Drunk on a Plane, one of the biggest hits of Dierks Bentley's career, is right now on Pure American Country.

See, I don't know if I could get drunk on a plane because my motion sickness would like kick in and it would just not be a good scene for anybody. Dierks Bentley, though, made it a big country hit, number one on the airplay chart. And the video let Dierks use another part of his real life. You know, Dierks is a licensed pilot. He's actually on the airport board here in Nashville. So he played both the performer and the man in the cockpit and he knew what he was doing. The clip later won video honors from both the CMA and the ACM. Well, our next song was written by Scotty McCreery along with Frank Rogers and Monty Criswell. It happened after Scotty lost his grandfather. The writers built it around the small moments that people always want to hold on to a little longer, including Scotty's early days with the woman he would eventually marry. First time he ever performed this song was on the stage of the Grand Ole Opry in 2016, got a standing ovation for it. And at the time, Scotty was without a record deal, so he actually released the single independently. It would break onto the country charts and really help launch the next chapter of his career. Eventually, became his first ever country number one. Scotty McCreery, here's 5 more minutes on Pure American Country. 8 years.

0: Scotty McCreary, 5 more minutes after Dierks Bentley's drunk on a plane. I'm Zach Bennett. This is Pure American Country. Coming up next, your hellos and hometowns. We'll kick it off with a hit from Bailey Zimmerman.
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5: 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I'm Zach Bennett, carrying the torch for Bill Cody. You can call us or leave us a text anytime, 615-669-6650. Again, that number, 615-669-6650. We did polar opposites earlier. We're going to go to polar opposite ends of the country for Hellos and Hometowns. Greg in Medford, Oregon. Lisa in Florence, South Carolina. Hey to both of you tuned in today. And then Caleb stuck right there in the middle in Wichita, Kansas. And he wanted to hear the new one from Bailey Zimmerman. A lot of cooks in the kitchen on this song. Bailey wrote it with Gavin Lucas, Heath Warren, Elsie Juber, Tucker Bethard, Austin Shawn produced it. But Bailey has said this is his most autobiographical song yet. Said he built it around the truck that witnessed the miles, the conversations, and the growing pains that shaped him before country radio ever knew who he was. For Caleb, here's Bailey Zimmerman and Chevy Silverado.

Bailey Zimmerman, Chevy Silverado, pure American country. More hellos and hometowns to get to. Donna is in Dover. Marcus is listening in Abilene, Texas. And Renee is up in Grand Rapids, Michigan. Renee wanted to hear Lori Morgan. Here's What Part of No, Lori Morgan on Pure American Country.

0: That's Mel McDaniel taking us to Louisiana on a Saturday night, and that request going out to Marcus in Abilene, Texas. Bob McDill wrote that song, Country Music Hall of Famer. Don Williams actually recorded it before Mel did. Larry Rogers produced Mel's version, which went all the way to the top 10 in 1981 and became one of the records the audiences just expected to hear every time Mel walked on stage. I'm Zach Bennett. This is Pure American Country. Remember, your hellos and hometowns are welcome anytime. Give us a call or leave us a text at 615-669-6650. Later on, we'll take you back to 1988 for another Spotlight Year segment. We've got some Vern Gosden, Keith Whitley on the way.
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0: Zach Bennett here, carrying the torch for Bill Cody on Pure American Country. This next song began with a real breakup, but the person who lived it was not the artist who eventually took the song to number one. Hillary Scott of Lady A brought the experience into a writing session with Luke Laird and another Hillary, Hillary Lindsay. And rather than write a dramatic revenge song, they focused on the smaller evidence that healing has started. Getting through a morning, making an ordinary decision, and realizing that pain no longer controls every minute of the day. Well, Sarah Evans heard the song while rebuilding her own recording career. Tony Brown would produce her version, and Hillary Scott actually sings background vocals on it, leaving the original writer's voice quietly inside the finished record. The song also appeared on the soundtrack to the movie Country Strong, which helped introduce it before Sarah's single completed its climb at radio. It would become Sarah's fifth country number one, her first trip back to the top in about 6 years, and eventually the first song she ever did that would become platinum certified. And that achievement mattered because it wasn't presented as a comeback built on nostalgia. It sounded like Sarah Evans in the present tense, controlled, clear, and gradually gaining power as the arrangement rises. Here's Sarah Evans, a little bit stronger on Pure American Country.
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Sarah Evans and A Little Bit Stronger on Pure American Country. Coming up, another trip back to 1988. On the way, music from Vern Gosden, Keith Whitley, Tanya Tucker, and more. Don't go anywhere. 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
1: Hi, I'd like to report a bear hug.
0: Uh-huh, okay.
1: Well, we were building a bonfire, and I saw some, like, dry brush and leaves around, so, you know, I said to move the bonfire somewhere else, and out of nowhere, Smokey Bear shows up and hugs me.
0: So you noticed some wildfire hazards and moved your bonfire to a safer location.
1: Yeah.
0: Yeah, that's Smokey, all right. 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It hits him close to home. Not everybody gets the hug, my friend. So that's pretty special to get a hug from Smokey Bear.
1: So it was him. Hey, guys, I told you it was Smokey.
0: Okay, well, congratulations, my friend. And thanks for calling. There are many ways to prevent a wildfire.

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5: Well, let's take one more spin through 1988 here on Pure American Country. I'm Zach Bennett, carrying the torch for Bill Cody. And before we get to our final stretch of music from that year, here's what else was happening. The Los Angeles Dodgers defeated the Oakland A's 4-1 in the World Series, and one of the most memorable baseball images of all time happened then. Kirk Gibson's pinch-hit home run in Game 1. He was pumping his fist as he made his way around the bases. Wildfires affected almost 800,000 acres in and around Yellowstone National Park, more than a third of the park's total area. And the world's first AIDS Day was observed on December 1st, creating an annual international focus on awareness, prevention, and remembrance. And in country music, Vern Gosden built a number one tribute to the records that taught him how country heartbreak should sound. Vern wrote this song with Hank Cochran, Buddy Cannon, and Dean Dillon. Bob Montgomery produced it. And the lyric calls for an Ernest Tubb record on the jukebox while also tipping its hat to Lefty Frizzell and Hank Williams. From our spotlight year of 1988, here's Vern Gosden and Set 'Em Up Joe.

nicknamed him The Voice, and you just heard why. Set him up, Joe, from Vern Gosden. Our spotlight year is 1988 on Pure American Country. This next song was written by Bob McDill after an idea struck him while watching the movie California Suite. In one scene in that movie, Maggie Smith's character asks her husband not to close his eyes, and McDill heard the emotional possibility in that one simple request. Garth Fundis and Keith Whitley would produce the recording. It would become the first of three number ones from Keith's album of the same name and was Billboard's number one single for all of 1988. That would be the last album that Keith released during his lifetime, making the record both a career breakthrough and part of a legacy cut painfully short. Keith Whitley, Don't Close Your Eyes on Pure American Country. I know.

0: back-to-back songs from 1988, and both of those artists in the Hall of Fame, Keith Whitley and now Tanya Tucker, Strong Enough to Bend. Well, that wraps up this week's Pure American Country. I'm Zach Bennett, proud to continue the legacy of the great Bill Cody. Thank you for making room for us this week. Pure American Country, written and produced and engineered by me, Zach Bennett. Our executive producer is Martin Davis. And until next time, take care of yourself and always keep a great country song close by.
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Now they get ready to perform at the upcoming 186th Erie County Fair in Hamburg, New York, with so many great attractions and new admission options. 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When purchased and redeemed at the gate between 11 a.m. and 1 p.m. And children 12 and under continue to receive free admission when accompanied by a responsible adult. Yes, the Erie County Fair welcomes the first family of country music, the Ramblin' Lou Family Band. They're going to be celebrating 61 years of entertaining at the fair this year, performing the first 8 days, August 12th through the 19th. Showtime, 5 until 6:15 p.m. on the Avenue of Flags stage. 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And stop by and say hello to Ronnie D. He's going to be broadcasting live from the fair from our WXRL mobile unit near Gate 2. Then Saturday and Sunday, August 22nd and 23rd, you can see the new Rockin' Ramblers. 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
1: 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Thank you for your tremendous response to all of our WXRL Ramblin' Lou tours. 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

She was storming through the house that day, and I could tell she was leaving. And I thought, oh, she'll be back, till she turned around and pointed at the wall and said,

Get ready, it's coming, the 186th Annual Erie County Fair in Hamburg, August 12th through the 23rd, where there's fun for the whole family, the rides, entertainment, livestock exhibits, and much more. And join WXRL's Ronnie D. broadcasting live from the fair from 2 until 7 p.m. Monday through Friday. WXRL's remote broadcasts from the fair are being sponsored in part by Ilio DePaulo's Restaurant and Banquet Facility in Blaisdell, Tri-County Supply, Route 16 in Chaffee, your Coyote and Husqvarna dealer, and by Sturdy Built Sheds, Western New York's premier Amish shed provider. Come on, bring the family to see Western New York's first family of country music, the Ramblin' Lou Family Band. They're celebrating their 61st year at the fair, performing the first 8 days, August 12th through the 19th, with a daily show from 5 until 6:15 p.m. on the Avenue of Flags stage. Then on Saturday and Sunday, August 22nd and 23rd, don't miss the Rockin' Ramblers. 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Again, on the Avenue of Flags stage from 5 until 6:15. Come and enjoy the comfort of this newly covered seating area. We'll see you at the Erie County Fair.

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Let's ride the rails together on WXRL's Scenic Ride the Rails Tour to Elkins, West Virginia, October 6th through the 8th. All aboard!

It's almost time for the 186th annual Erie County Fair in Hamburg, August 12th through the 23rd, where there is fun for the whole family. The rides, entertainment, livestock exhibits, and much more. And WXRL's Ronnie D, broadcasting live from the fair from 2 until 7 p.m. WXRL's remote broadcasts are being sponsored in part by the Alden State Bank, serving the community for over 100 years, by Southside Trailer in Blaisdell and Tonawanda, and by Save-A-Lot Food Stores. Come on, bring the family to see Western New York's first family of country music, the Ramblin' Lou Family Band, celebrating their 61st year at the fair, performing the first 8 days of the fair, August 12th through the 19th, with a daily show from 5 until 6:15 p.m. on the Avenue of Flags stage. And on Saturday and Sunday, August 22nd and 23rd, don't miss the Rockin' Ramblers. 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Again, on the Avenue of Flags stage from 5 until 6:15 p.m. And you can enjoy the comfort of the newly covered seating area. We'll see you at the Erie County Fair.

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1: 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They're going to be celebrating 61 years of entertaining at the fair this year, performing the first 8 days, August 12th through the 19th. Showtime, 5 until 6:15 p.m. on the Avenue of Flags stage. 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And stop by and say hello to Ronnie D. He's going to be broadcasting live from the fair from our WXRL mobile unit near Gate 2. Then Saturday and Sunday, August 22nd and 23rd, you can see the new Rockin' Ramblers. 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It's happening at the Avenue of Flag stage at 5 p.m. both days. Come on out and enjoy the Great Erie County Fair and the Ramblin' Lou Family Band. It's a family

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shirt, and we said, go back to your cotton sack. I left him dying in the dirt. 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And then the time I've got, there ain't a hell of a lot that I can look back on with

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it's the middle of the week. It's a Wednesday, and you're with Ronnie D, kind of steering you along for the next couple of hours till 7 o'clock. Some people call this hump day, right? Because it's that middle day, which gets us over the hump. And a couple more days, and the weekend is going to be here. Hopefully, you'll have some plans for the weekend. Get out and enjoy yourself with family and friends. Traffic coming up at 5:30, the Polka Community Bulletin Board, about 5:45, let you know about some things going on. And, of course, right now, hey, let's give a listen to some great polka sounds.

I hope you check out the rest of the WXRL menu, as I call it. And I hope you're not just tuning in from 5 to 7. I hope you check out everything else that we have for you, from a variety of other polka programs to bluegrass music, inspirational country gospel music with the Old Country Church, and a lot more. And, of course, we have our morning team, too, that wakes you up and gets you out the door. Whether you're going off to school or off to work, they're there to entertain you and make that drive go a little bit smoother. As I carry on, I'm going to call on John Stevens in Double Shot.

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Let's ride the rails together on WXRL's Scenic Ride the Rails Tour to Elkins, West Virginia, October 6th through the 8th. All aboard!

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You know, I've always said that Buffalo is so blessed to have so many polka bands, and we probably have more than anywhere else in the country. And many times, you know, sometimes a band breaks up and we lose one, and somebody says, well, it's starting to go down. No, it isn't, because it always seems then that somewhere along the line, another one comes up. And that's what happened here with a band called the Kaisertown Polka Band. And if you've never heard them, well, you're about to hear them in just a few seconds. But if you've never seen them in person, get on out and check them out. They play at numerous venues throughout Western New York. They've even been on the Polka Buzz TV show. So let's give a listen to the Kaisertown Polka Band.

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1: Good afternoon, everybody. We have a couple of injury accidents to report at this time. The first one on Transit Road between Miles Road and Staley Road. And also be on the lookout for two vehicles crashed at Harlem Road and Viola Drive in the town of Cheektowaga. Happening right now as well, the remnants of a few earlier crashes still in the process of being cleaned up. The first being that motorcycle accident on the Mile Strip Road ramp to the 219 southbound. That motorcycle still down in the grass waiting for that to be picked up by a tow truck. Police remain on the scene there. Also, still vehicles on the scene of the crash of the 198 eastbound ramp to the outbound 33. Traffic no longer seeming to be slowing down there too much, as those are in the process of making their way out of the area. We do, however, have traffic moving very slowly, the 90 both east and westbound near Walden Avenue. And if you're headed towards Grand Island this afternoon, be prepared to wait, because the 190 northbound approaching the South Grand Island Bridge is very under speed. Traffic at a near standstill. With your NFTA Traffic and Transit Update, I'm Noah Machieski.

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1: Well, you're with Ronnie D here on WXRL, and for those of you that have listened to me over the years, you know I haven't bounced around to too many radio stations. In fact, I probably have spent most of my career right here at WXRL as far as radio is concerned. So I'll tell you, and I enjoy it. I enjoy the Ramblin' Lou family. I miss Lou immensely, and I enjoy the good old classic country music, and I like filling in sometimes on a Grand Old Country or helping them out broadcast from the Erie County Fair or at Canal Fest or whenever they need me to pitch in and help out and play some great classic country music. I really enjoy that. And I also obviously enjoy polka music. So let's keep the polkas coming out your way. 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
1: Well, a happy Wednesday to you. Here it is, first Wednesday in August already. I know, time is zipping by. And here we are, the first week of August, first Wednesday of August. And, of course, it's that time when Ronnie D. jumps into the Polka Community Bulletin Board. And, of course, it's all brought to you by my friends at the Stamm Law Firm. 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Talk to Brad or Greg Stamm at 631-5767. As I look at the calendar, I see coming up on Saturday, August the 8th, it is the Derek Krasimowski Memorial College Scholarship Fundraiser. This is going to take place at the Polish Falcons at 445 Columbia, corner of Warner and Depew. And it's the third year that they've been doing this scholarship that is awarded to a deserving student of Polish heritage who's attending college in the Western New York area. Your tickets are just $50, and of course that includes your buffet dinner, live music, and lots of fun. And if you do need tickets for more information, call 864-4642, 864-4642, or go to jejkaz@yahoo.com, jejkaz@yahoo.com. Coming up on the weekend of August 21st, 22nd, and 23rd, it's the annual Annunciation Church Picnic, their 89th year of doing the picnic in Elma, the Annunciation Church Picnic, Clinton and Girdle in Elma. And they've got music each and every night with, of course, great food available each day, including Clam Chowder Larry. Yeah, Larry the Chowder Man. He'll be whipping up that clam chowder on Saturday and Sunday, August 22nd and 23rd. And, of course, the Cruise Nights kicks things off on Friday. That's August the 21st. Nerds Gone Wild are in the beer tent Friday night. They've got their famous pork chop dinner Saturday, as well as their famous clam chowder. And, of course, the band called Cold Beer Creek Band will be appearing in the beer tent from 7 till 11 p.m. Then on Sunday, of course, it's the chicken barbecue, their famous clam chowder, and more live music in the beer tent. That's the Annunciation Church Picnic, and that's the weekend of Friday, August 21st, Saturday, August 22nd, and Sunday, August 23rd, the 89th consecutive Annunciation Church Picnic. As I continue to look at the calendar, I see they're going to have polka music at the Elma Conservation Club. And that's going to take place on Saturday, August the 29th from 7 until 10 p.m. with the band 7. Ricky Crew and Company will be appearing. Yes, the polka band 7 will be appearing from 7 to 10 p.m. And that'll happen at the Elma

0: Conservation Club in Elma. And again, Polish Villa food truck will be there. The music will go from 7 to 10 p.m. Open to the public. Come on down and enjoy.
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0: And as I continue with the Polka Community Bulletin Board, if you love cruise nights, well, take note of this. There are three in a row each and every week here in Western New York. It starts on Tuesday with the M.P. Carroll Hardwood Cruise Night. This starts around 4 o'clock. It goes until dusk. Where? 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Good grilled food, lots of great music, and good times. That's every Tuesday starting at 4 o'clock. It's the Cruising Club at the M.P. 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All the benefit of the Variety Club of Western New York. Then on Wednesday, it's out at the VFW Matt Urban Post, the Matt Urban VFW Post, Walden near Central in Lancaster. Starts at 4, goes until dusk. Great food, great drink specials, and a lot of fun with some great music. And, of course, on Thursday, our friends at the Polish Falcons on Columbia and Warner in Depew have their huge, huge cruise night. Happens every Thursday. Starts around 4 o'clock. Goes until dusk. Again, great music, great food, great times. It's all happening Tuesday, Wednesday, and Thursday in Western New York with those famous cruise nights. On a final note, the Buffalo Polka Boosters' next meeting is coming up on September the 16th. And they meet, of course, at the Polish Falcons on Columbia and Warner in Depew. The music of 7 will be appearing. It'll be the Buffalo Bills tailgate party. We do have some time on that. That is on September the 16th. And if you do need more info, though, on the Buffalo Polka Boosters at any time, call President Chris, and you can phone her at 771-1076, 771-1076. And that, my friend, wraps up this week's edition of the Polka Community Bulletin Board. I do it every Wednesday at about 5:45 here on WXRL, all sponsored by my friends at the Stamm Law Firm, 250 International Drive in Williamsville and Main Street in the Clarence Hollow. 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

Well, I hope your day has been going well. I'll tell you, mine certainly is. And you know why? 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Want to call on an artist that comes to Western New York. He's been here many, many, many times. And, boy, every time you see him, he's an awesome, awesome orchestra's leader and awesome band. Let's call on Jimmy Sturr.

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I'm talking about Marie's Family Diner, Broadway near Exchange Street in the Village of Alden. 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And they offer a variety of Benedicts. Yes, you're familiar with the regular eggs Benedict? Well, they have plenty of other Benedicts as well, and a lot more. 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And the fourth Thursday of the month, it's Turkey Day. Yes, you're going to think it's Thanksgiving. 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

You're with Ronnie D on Drive Time Polkas here on WXRL. And here's a guy that frequents Western New York each and every year. 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

You know, I've always said we're blessed here in Western New York. Not only do we have polkas on the radio pretty much every day, actually, we do have them on every day here on WXRL. But we also have a Polka TV show, right? Polka Buzz. And I know many of you have been coming out month after month to the WBBZ TV Polka Buzz TV tapings, and I want to thank you for it. And speaking of that, I know you've seen this particular band on Polka Buzz. I'm talking about John Gooda. Jeez.

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WXRL's 7-day tour to the Great Smoky Mountains and Dollywood, September 20th through the 26th, is all sold out. If you would like to be placed on our waiting list, call WXRL at 716-681-1313, Monday through Friday, 9 to 4. Thank you for your tremendous response to all of our WXRL Ramble and Lou tours. Hope to see you on the road again.

Have you watched the Polka Buzz TV show? Do you follow it each and every Sunday? Of course, it airs at 11:30 in the morning and 7 o'clock in the evening on WBBZ TV. And each month we do a shoot of four shows at a different venue. This particular band, we have yet to be able to get on Polka Buzz, whether we can or not. Who knows? I'm sure it's going to wind up getting on there at some point down the road. I am talking about the music of the Maestro Men.

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And be sure to tell them you heard it on Drive Time Polkas.

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Yes, I'm with you Monday through Saturday here on WXRL, trying to keep you company, making your drive home go a little bit easier, maybe helping you digest your dinner or wherever you may be heading. 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

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Showtime, 5 until 6:15 p.m. on the Avenue of Flags stage. 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And stop by and say hello to Ronnie D. He's going to be broadcasting live from the fair from our WXRL mobile unit near Gate 2. Then Saturday and Sunday, August 22nd and 23rd, you can see the new Rockin' Ramblers. Five members of the Ramblin' New Family Band playing familiar pop, country, and rock hits that you'll love to sing along to. It's happening at the Avenue of Flags stage at 5 p.m. both days. Come on out and enjoy the Great Erie County Fair and the Ramblin' New Family Band. It's a family tradition.

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Well, I'm looking at the clock, and yeah, my time's about up. It's been fun being with you since 5 o'clock, and of course, it is the middle of the week. It's going to kind of wrap it up for our Wednesday edition of Drive Time Polkas, but I'll be back tomorrow at 5. We'll get the drive home started for you that way, and of course, check in with traffic around 5:30. In the meantime, have yourself a great Wednesday night. 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

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All aboard!